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Just like Joshua and the fabled walls of Jericho, I'm here to tear down the institution. 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
1: Keep on pushing, babe, like I've never known before. 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I just want to see you on the floor. 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

0: 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It pushed back.
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